Ain't a masterpiece. Oh my, love. 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
3: 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I had to know.

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Got to help, well, we got to help, yeah. 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Got to help, well, we got to help, yeah.

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1: 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But wait a minute, isn't this...
0: Yeah, yes it is.
1: But I thought the old lady dropped it into the ocean in the end.
0: Well, baby, I went down and got it for you.